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2: Meet me southeast on the downbeat with your khaki string vest intact. 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